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0: Thank you, operator.

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0: Mrs. Collins know anything about it?
1: Probably. She's been around forever.
0: If anyone would know all of the gory details, it would be her, but
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